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5: 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Peace, love, and Mo.
6: 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Don't take too long showers. 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
1: I'm not very good at singing songs, but here's a try.

like an apple pie from scratch. You must first invent the universe. Space is filled with a network of wormholes. You might emerge somewhere else in space, somewhere else in time. The sky calls to us. If we do not destroy ourselves, we will one day venture to the stars. A still more glorious dawn awaits, not a sunrise, but a galaxy rose. A morning filled with 400 billion suns. The rising of the Milky Way. The cosmos is full beyond measure. Elegant truths of exquisite interrelationships of the awesome machinery of nature. I believe our future depends powerfully on how well we understand this cosmos, in which we float like a mote of dust in the morning sky. But the brain does much more than just recollect. It intercompares, it synthesizes, it analyzes, it generates abstractions. The simplest thought, like the concept of the number one, has an elaborate logical underpinning. The brain has its own language for testing the structure and consistency of the world. A still more glorious dawn awaits, not a sunrise, but a galaxy rose. A morning filled with 400 billion suns, the rising of the Milky Way. The sky calls to us. If we do not destroy ourselves, we will one day venture to the stars.

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1: How lucky we are to live in this time. 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
2: A still more glorious dawn awaits, not a sunrise, but a galaxy rise. A morning filled with 400 billion suns. The rising of the Milky Way.
3: A still more glorious dawn awaits, not a sunrise, but a galaxy rise. A morning filled with 400 billion suns. The rising of the Milky Way.
4: Surface of the Earth is the shore of the cosmic ocean. Recently we've waded a little way up, and the water seems inviting.

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2: You brush your teeth.
3: Hi, this is Harry Wilson, the tooth janitor, reminding you that if you smoke cigarettes, you run a serious risk of making your teeth browner than they would be otherwise, which is just going to cause more work for you to do when you're constantly brushing your teeth, which is what you should be doing anyway. But the worst thing is, if you smoke cigarettes, you could die early. And if you die, that will cut off possibly years that you could be spending brushing your teeth. So if you smoke, you get less time to brush your teeth. So remember, but don't smoke so you can live longer to constantly brush your teeth. This is Harry Wilson, the tooth janitor, with the public service announcement for WHRW Binghamton.

That's right, the Ramones, Creet and Hop, Uncle Pete here until who knows when tonight. 607-777-2137 is the phone line. Back to music.

Frantics. And that's the Frantics with the X at the end. And FM Ear started off the Saints, Lipstick on Your Collar. The Violators after that, New York Ripper, the Nubs, and Job. The Queers, some really, really early stuff from them. We heard The Mall, the Donnas, I Want to Be a Unabomber, and we finished up with the Frantics and FM Ear. Uncle P talking at you at WHRW Binghamton. Until I decide to leave tonight, as I will be every Wednesday night at 10 p.m. Eastern, Uncle P time, till further notice. 607-777-2127 is a phone line for requests. Back to music, this from Lone Creep.

DI in Hang 10 in East Berlin. They got good surfing there, I heard. All right, we started off with Low and Creep. We're the Rebellion, the Neos from, I think, British Columbia. And Ripped Off, Pissed on Arrival, Never Too Drunk to Riot. That's right. Then he gave an Alienation. And then From Your Own Backyard, Abalienation and I Just Want. Chesty Malone and the Slice 'em Ups down in the bowels of Pennsylvania. The Brain That Ate New York. And we finished up with D.I. and Hangin' 10. Uncle Pete talking at you here until, 1 o'clock-ish or so. 607-777-2137 is the phone line for requests. Got a bunch of new stuff tonight, as usual. Love it every week. New stuff keeps coming out. And it was Joey Ramone's birthday yesterday. So we're going to be featuring some songs by and about Joey Ramone. Just like this one here from his album,

Ramones, their third album, Rocket to Russia, and Teenage Lobotomy, wrapping up a set of Joey Ramone birthday fun. Started off with Joey Ramone from, you know, that album, you know. That's actually the title of it, for those that you don't know. That's the name of it, is you know. And Rock and Roll is the Answer. The Slot Cars after that, referencing that very song in their song, Joey Ramone. Burning Pigs after that, Joey Said, the Psychords, I Want to Live Like Joey Ramone. Slater Kinney after that, and I Want to Be Your Joey Ramone. And a little aside here, I just saw that there's this quote-unquote rock and roll magazine that's been around for a really long time, who shares the name with an English band in which I think all the members are at least 85 years old and are releasing an AI-generated video to make them look like they're, you know, in their 20s or something. But anyway, that magazine, they just put out a list of the 100 top or best or whatever they called it, punk rock albums at all of all time, and has Slater Kinney at number 5. Now, I'm not disparaging Slater Kinney, but number 5? Honestly? Oh my goodness. Hey, OMG, I think I just made something up. Anyway, I'm off that now. That's all I'm going to say about that. The Baseball Bats after that, Going Out to Athena and Joey Ramone. Huntington's with Joey Ramone, recorded live at CBGB's, and I Don't Want to Walk Around with You. And the Ramones after that, Teenage Lobotomy. Uncle Pete here with you. Yeah, we'll have some more Joey Ramone birthday celebration songs, because his birthday was yesterday. Would have been 75. Yeah, I think 75. So that's pretty cool. Happy birthday, Joey. 607-777-2137 is the phone line for requests and dedications and like that. And another birthday out there, the Hyperdrive Kittens, who you hear a bunch on the Uncle Pete Show because I love them. Their guitarist, Melanie, just celebrated her birthday this past week. And she also, in a parallel universe, which is almost identically similar, in fact, is to our own universe, has another little project called Melanie and Friends. And just released a fun little song here, which I think you'll recognize the melody of, and, you know, some fun new words to it, called Prog Rock Girl.

0: Ran into the Uncle Pete Show. Original Anger from Arizona. Is it Phoenix, I think? Imagine a band coming from Arizona, right? Probably all have the last name 80 or something like that. Or Anger. Original Anger. It's time for war. Thanks for getting that to me this week. Melanie and Friends started us off. And that was Prog Rock Girl. And I'm going to send that one out to Dr. Toad, who does a prog rock show on another on a streaming kind of a thing called Weird Sisters Radio. And if you know some progressive rock music, you definitely recognize the inferences in there, the references, the unferences. But if you know punk rock, you also knew the melody was very similar to a song called Punk Rock Girl. But Prog Rock Girl, I love it. So thanks for putting that one out, because I just enjoyed it immensely. As many of you know, I'm a secret prog rock fan in my other life. But after that, speaking of new stuff, brand new first album in 5 years from Japan, the Socho Pistons. We heard punk rock. Bad Optics after that, their latest release, No Friction. Neon Kittens from their most recent album, and White Light in Our Ears. Trash Sound Conglomerate from Seattle, and it even says it in the title of that song, Skinless in Seattle. And we finished up with Original Anger, and it's time for war. It's also time for the Uncle Pete Show. Yeah, every Wednesday night, remember that, 10 p.m. Eastern Uncle Pete time, and you are listening to WHRW Binghamton. Of course you are. And, you should always go to that place for all things Uncle Pete. If you're not sure when the Uncle Pete Show is on, that's the place that'll tell you. And that's on Facebook, Uncle Pete Official, because I always post about the show prior to the show happening, give you a couple of highlights of some new stuff that may be coming up, and, put a pretty color picture there. Hey, no AI for this guy, man. All those photographs, yeah, I took them, or somebody took them of me. And the day after, well, actually hours after the show, I'll always post the playlist and the links to the audio archives. So if you can't stay up this late or have some other commitment or just don't know what's going on, well, you can catch the show anytime you want over at Mixcloud under the Uncle Pete Show, or at the website theunclepeteshow.wordpress.com. And if you go over there, you'll see me winning lots of money on Jeopardy. And of course, as it says at the bottom, the right answer is always the Uncle Pete Show. 607-777-2137 is the phone line for requests. Fred's out there deep in the heart of, in that state, you know, that goes with that line in that song. And, maybe he knew these guys because they were there at the Texas Chainsaw Massacre.
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0: This is Uncle Pete's favorite nephew, Elvis Hitler, demanding that you listen to good old Uncle Pete all the time. On W, what is it?
1: HRW.
0: 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Woo!

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The haunted house was a tunnel of love, you. Thank you, Bobby Jordan. The first time she sat next to me. And Adam Harlan.

who hails from Albany, New York, just north of here, a couple hours. And that was recorded live at my father's place, June 26, 1980. My father's place down on Long Island. And we heard HSH, otherwise known as High School Hottie. Started off with ambient noise going out to Fred. And I was there at the Texas Chainsaw Massacre. Elvis Hitler said hi and then gave you that perennial standard. By request, Green Haze, Grizzly after that, and Mud and Grizzly is on tour and has been on tour for a while and actually got within about 3.5 hours of here. They played Philadelphia, and then they played New York City, and then they played Lancaster, Pennsylvania. They came close to like Uncle Peteville and then just made this like sharp U-turn and headed off into the sunset. But anyway, hope they're having a great time out there on their tour, and we'll see. Maybe they'll come this way again. What was after that? The Voodoo Love Gods, of course, but not just the Voodoo Love Gods. The Voodoo Love Gods 2.0. And Jimmy Pukes a Lot. Electric Eels after that. Splittery Splat. The Groovy Ghoulies. Recorded live at the DNA Lounge, May 26. Hey, this is the 26th just like Botto, except a different year, 2006. And we heard Tunnel of Love, Square Tugs from Australia with $2 Taco, and finished up with Blotto. Uncle P talking at you, WHRW Binghamton. Summer schedule is going to start officially next week, so a lot of your perennial, summery perennial, and not annually perennial, is that how it works here, maybe? Perennially annual. People will be back. Doc Sonic, of course, will be back on, and he's on normally anyway. 10 o'clock Saturday night. I don't know, King B might pop in on Wednesdays. He usually does that with some rockabilly and blues and interesting stuff. And who knows, DJ Cats and Jammer might pop up with her industrial stuff again. We'll just see. It's all going to happen next week. So you can go. I'm going to say you can go to our website, whrw.fm, and find the schedule there. But there are times when in the summer, the website's on vacation too. So we'll just know it and let you know it over the air just in case the website decides to, go to Oahu for the summer, something like that. 607-777-2137 is a phone line for requests. I think it's time to play a song with my name in it.

the Lemonades and My Mahina, I Wanna See Ya. And I just got good news about the Lemonades. I love the Lemonades. I think I got pretty much everything they ever recorded. And they haven't been doing anything for quite some time now, but they just got back together and they're going to be putting a new album out. So, yeah, I'll keep my eyes peeled for that one. Started off with The Cramps from a Red Vinyl 7-inch and Butcher Pete. Gotta love songs with my name in it. Hidden Charms after that. Please Give Me Something to Remember You By. Bat Hearse and Up for Grabs. Le Vierge after that with Surfing Moustique. About, you know, just way too many mosquitoes to surf. Or, you know, maybe mosquitoes like to surf. I don't know. But anyway, speaking of new albums, I just also found...

doubt that it ever existed. And I kept thinking, double mirror, wraparound shades. And I was starting to think that, you know, it was just one of those, I had an episode and I made it up. But then I found it again. And there it is. Andy and the Manhattans, double mirror wraparound shades, the coolest shades that you could ever want to get. And we finished up with Lemonades, which rhymes with shades. Uncle Pete here, WHRW Binghamton, until 1 o'clock, most likely later, as I am every Wednesday night, here at the only real radio station in town. 607-777-2137 is the phone line for requests. Mike's out there somewhere, probably, you know, unless he's passed out by now. But, you know, Joey Ramone's birthday yesterday, hockey. We can put it all together with this one song. Joey saves, Dee Dee scores from the Zambonis.

Hi, this is Dr. Demento, and you're tuned to the Uncle Pete Show on WHRW. Stay demented.

Going out to Dave, because I didn't have another song. It was related to Disney, and I'm pretty sure that this was a dance they did at Disney. Barnes & Barnes, Boogie Woogie Amputee, going out to Dave. Started out with the Zambonis, going out to Mike, and Joey Saves, Dee Dee Scores, the Ramones and Hockey together. Yeah, did you ever think it way back when? Worthington's Law, I Stole Jerry Ramone's Jacket. Dr. Demento Said Hi. And then the Swoons, My Grandpa is Joey Ramone. That sounds like a headline at the checkout in the supermarket in one of those papers, doesn't it? The Dolmans after that, doing their version of Dancing with Joey Ramone. Amy Rigby does a version of that, which I played a few weeks back, but there you go. Choking Susan, I Married Joey Ramone, and then we were dancing again with Barnes & Barnes and Boogie Woogie Amputee. You know, one of the Barnes died just a couple of years ago. And at the time, I wasn't quite sure if it was Barnes or Barnes. But about a year after that, the Living One released an album called And Barnes. So then I knew that it was Barnes that had passed away. 607-777-2137. It's phone line for requests and stuff like that there. Let's get back to some more new music from way over in Wales, from Muffrey and the Mavanwies.

Jello Biafra and DOA from their album Last Scream of the Missing Neighbor, and Full Metal Jackoff. Gonna send that one out to Jeff for the future, because, you know, every so often, like I said, you gotta have a ballad. Yeah, that's a pretty interesting song. Check out some of the historical references in it, like Willie Horton, if you're not sure what he was talking about there. When that came out, it was like discussing what at the time was the epitome of corruption in our federal government, and those people look like Mother Teresa right now compared to what we got going on today. Started off with Mufri and the Mavanwis from Wales. You know, not the aquatic mammal, but the country, yeah. Between the Lines, brand new stuff from them. The Deafniks after that, and 51%. You want all that stuff, you know, the Lincoln and all that good stuff. It's like, you just become a punk rock DJ. You know, we get all that stuff, like, immediately when you sign up for being a punk rock DJ. But I'm still waiting for delivery. We finished up with Jello Biafra and DOA, Full Metal Jackoff. Uncle P talking at you for a while yet tonight here on WHIW Binghamton. Remember, I'll be back next Wednesday night at 10 p.m. Eastern Uncle Pete time. And as we move into the summer, I mean, around here, it was like summer for the last couple of days, but it's Wednesday in Binghamton, and the Uncle Pete show's on, and guess what it did? It rained. Yeah, because that's what it does on Wednesday. So far, last year, from the first week in December until the last week in May, there were three Wednesdays that it didn't rain. And this year, from the first week in December, and we're coming close to the last week in May, we've improved. There were so far 4 days that it didn't rain. Well, 5, if you count Christmas, but I didn't do a show on Christmas. So, you know, the weather has definitely improved over last year. 607-777-2137 is that their phone line. And here's some more new music. This from Weird Bloom.

Hi, this is Bob Eubanks. Hey, you're listening to the Uncle Pete Show on WHRW. But everybody listens, don't they?

0: dress.
1: Wow, you look great.
2: Thanks.
1: Yeah, your dress is really pretty. Pink sequins.
2: Oh yeah, I found this at Goodwill, totally retro.
1: Cool.
2: Yeah.
1: So, like, what's good to eat here? I've never had Vietnamese.
2: OMG, the vegan pho is super awesome. I'm kind of totally vegan. It's pretty much the best thing ever. Blah, blah, blah.

0: really deep in stuff like Vonnegut and Morrissey.
1: Yeah, we're called Capgun. You've probably heard of us. We're kind of a big deal.
0: Oh, I don't really like bands that are, like, important. I just think it's too mainstream.
1: Well, actually,
2: What do you have today, sir?
1: What?
2: What do you want?
1: What I want?

sloppy seconds. And you can't kill Joey Ramone. Started off that set with TA-80. That's those people with the same last name, and it's 80. From their album of last year, Open Late. And All My Friends Are Enemies of the State. The Rika Bellies after that, brand new stuff from them from their new album, After Party Heroes. And Pasta Heart. Yeah, that's a love song. Teenage Bottle Rocket, Go With The Flow. Teenage Bubblegums after that. More Mistakes Tomorrow. And Teenage Bubblegums just played at a big festival up in Montreal called Pooza Fest. I believe that's the name. 150 bands in various locations all around the Montreal city area. And that sounds like a fun time. And, you know, I would have loved to have been there. May is usually the time that I can get away. I hate to miss my show, but May is sort of the transition period. So, you know, I might like pre-record one occasionally in May and take off. Actually, I haven't done that in 8 years, but that's the maybe on that. But I missed it. But I'm going to send that one out to Manon because she was there at the Pooza Fest. And it definitely sounds like a good time. I must get up there someday if I can actually cross the border and get back into this country, too. We'll see how that works out. Nutley Brass after that. Going to send that one out to Susie Boneshaker, who does her show out there at the Stanford radio station on Thursday sometime. It's like 8 o'clock real time, 5 o'clock West Coast, something like that. I don't know. You'll have to figure that out yourself. But I know she loves the Nutley Brass. And that's from a clear vinyl, 4-song, 7-inch. The Ramones songbook. We heard Beat on the Brat, as only the Nutley Brass can do it. Lemonades once again, and Sugar Bomb. Expand a Fuzz, and a rather unique version of Lock It Love, Bob Eubanks, world famous and legendary television host and radio personality, said hi. Then Ricky Rochelle, I Miss Joey Ramone. Capgun after that, I Want to Touch Your Butt. It's written like, I want to touch you, but then it's like parentheses, R, space, butt. So, you know, we get the meaning here. I want to touch your butt. The Bad Plug, brand new stuff in The Bad Plug. I think they're also from Italy. And I Know My Chickens, The Young Werewolves from down Philadelphia way. And Black Cat, The Ramones, sending that one out to Dave the Cretan from their End of the Century album, which was originally entitled All the Way, right up until it got released. And we heard a song that I don't play very often, but I really do like, Danny Says. And then we finished up with Sloppy Seconds, and You Can't Kill Joey Ramone. Not really. The Ramones, my favorite band, the band that probably influenced me more than any other band. And yeah, we both got going in this music biz right around the same time, so we're linked forever, but not for any more tonight here anyway. I'll be back next week. That's it for me tonight. 10 p.m. Eastern Uncle Pete time next Wednesday. Spread the word. Remember, as we move into the summer, it's your duty to get at least 3 new people to listen to the Uncle Pete Show, because that's how we make the world a better place. Don't forget to check out Uncle Pete Official on Facebook. I'll have the playlist and the links to the audio archive posted there in the next few hours. Speaking of after party, like the Rika Bellies were. And also don't forget, you can check out Mixcloud at the Uncle Pete Show and find a bunch of Uncle Pete shows there. Or you can go to the website, theunclepeteshow.wordpress.com. And there's just literally hundreds of Uncle Pete shows archived over there. And it's, you know, it's an easy place to, they improved it vastly over the years. So now you can download them as you always could, but you can, there's a good player over there too, just like Mixcloud-ish. So yeah, you can do that. And also don't forget that if you have a band or you know somebody who does have a band that plays music of the sort that you hear on the Uncle Pete Show, like, you know,
those people with the last name 80, you know, those people. I love you guys, by the way. TA80 is a great supporter of the Uncle Pete Show, and I love their music. So that's that. But anyway, you can get in touch with me just like they did and so many other bands that you hear on my show did through my Facebook page, Uncle Pete Official, or my email, UnclePeteShow@gmail.com. That's UnclePeteShow@gmail.com. Love to have you. That's it for now. I'll be back next week. You should be too. And, you know, bring somebody along with you. They'll love you for it. Check out Uncle Pete Official. But most of all, until next time, have a good one.

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0: Hey, well, tell me why you're playing the record,
1: then. Why we're playing the record?
0: Yeah.
1: Well, I guess we would have to explain a little bit of what WHRW is. We're the only station in Binghamton that... not the only station. We're the only station that tries to meet the community's needs. The rest of the stations here are all commercial. Most of them are top 40. Some of them are country music. But we're the only station that tries to program public affairs things.
0: Like the sort of WBAI.
1: As a matter of fact, we're affiliated with them.
0: Oh, I see. Oh, that's good, yeah. They're great. Well, that's great, you know. I mean, I think these stations are one of the... You know, this kind of station is very important for all of us.
1: The problem is the commercial stations have all the money and the people like us and WBAI go hungry.
0: I know, but maybe hunger will make you aware. That's maybe why you're a hip station.
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The Mad Trivia Party gives away more points than any other program on WHRW, often leaving us entirely pointless at the end of the night. 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

And now, a friendly public service announcement from all of us here at WHRW. 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

Yes, we speak of things that matter with words that must be said. 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

0: Man, I tell you what, dang old WHRW Binghamton with the man on radio station doing the dope feedback and the loop a doop scoop and making that phone number, all the prejudices gotta remember and all the slip slag and peace, love, moan. 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

The Heritage Department has every type of beat. It's got Drake-type beats. It's got Logic-type beats. And it's even got microwave-type beats.

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5: 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Peace, love, and Mo.
6: Oh, thank God. 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Quickly, I've come back from the future to tell you to conserve as much potable water as you can. Don't take too long showers. 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WHRW Binghamton.

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1: 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Does the city boy born and raised in South Detroit? Does the midnight train go anywhere? I'll see you in a spooky room.
2: Oh my god, that is amazing.
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1: Tell me about the feeling. 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
1: Tell me about the feeling. 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
4: 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A message from WHRW.

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2: Will tonight be the night that Bruce reveals himself to the magnificent Miranda?

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0: Boy genius, what are you doing here?
2: Bruce, come right away. 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A giant octopus has run amok in Washington.
0: Boy genius, this is one time you'll have to go it alone.

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1: Bruce, something terrible has happened. Mr. AC/DC, the electric brain, has threatened to turn off the electric current all over the... 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
0: Holy Sherlock Holmes, boy genius, you're becoming a real stick in the mud. 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
1: All right, and we'd also like to thank DJ Puffy, or whatever his name is. DJ Fluffy? 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Fluffyhead. We love him, even though we don't know his name.
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0: she went to Soccer Power Up or whatever, and I was walking off the club, and Nikki grabbed me or whatever. He was like, what's up, you know, whatever. At the time, you know, I wasn't pressing the issue or nothing, so I pushed him away or whatever. But we all kick it together, you know. We constantly making passes at each other and all that. So now I'm just like, what's up? You know, you want to do it or you don't?
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1: Whoa! Hey! Don't touch me! 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Whoa! 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Don't touch me! 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
5: 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But the worst thing is, if you smoke cigarettes, you could die early. And if you die, that will cut off possibly years that you could be spending brushing your teeth. So if you smoke, you get less time to brush your teeth. So remember, but don't smoke so you can live longer to constantly brush your teeth. This is Harry Wilson, the tooth janitor, with the public service announcement for WHRW Binghamton.

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Feeling down in the dumps? 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

The Heritage Department has every type of beat. It's got Drake-type beats. It's got Logic-type beats. And it's even got microwave-type beats.

0: Hey, well, tell me why you're playing the record then.
1: Why we're playing the record? Yeah. Well, I guess we'd have to explain a little bit of what WHRW is. We're the only station in Binghamton that... not the only station. We're the only station that tries to meet the community's needs. The rest of the stations here are all commercial. Most of them are top 40. Some of them are country music. But we're the only station that tries to program public affairs things. As a matter of fact, we're affiliated with them.
0: Oh, I see. Oh, that's good, yeah. They're great. Well, that's great, you know. I mean, the need. I think these stations are one of the... You know, this kind of station is very important for all of us.
1: The problem is the commercial stations have all the money and the people like us and WBAI go hungry.
0: I know, but maybe hunger will make you aware. That's maybe why you're a hip station.
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Well, thank God. 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Quickly, I've come back from the future to tell you to conserve as much potable water as you can. 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
5: Darling, look at me. Listen. A star covered sky, a rose scented lane, the song of a nightingale, and the two moon struck lovers living a fairy tale. I recall a story, a night of love and glory. A night that left my heart romantic scars. We stood so near to heaven that I reached clear to heaven and gathered you a handful of stars. Sweet remembered hour when love began to flower with moonlight through the trees like silver bars. And as the moon grew older, I reached across your shoulder and gathered you a handful of stars. I placed my fingertips upon your lips and stars fell in your eyes. Moon glow made a halo of your hair. Suddenly, you looked at me and dreams began to rise. Oh, what things unspoken trembled in the air. Our hearts were madly beating, and then our lips were meeting, and Venus seemed to melt right into Mars. Then, while we stood caressing, blue heaven sent a blessing, a shower of a handful of

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Oh, Daddy,

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1: Tell me about the feeling. What does it feel like?
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1: Tell me about the feeling. What does it feel like?
4: 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A message from WHRW.

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Hello guys, welcome back. It's your host Addy Fatty Patty. You're listening to Feeling Energetic at WHRW Binghamton. I'm so glad to be back. I wasn't expecting to see you guys before the next semester, though I was hoping to play over the summer. Here I am. Surprise show once again. I'm so glad to be back again. Let's start off with something that I've been enjoying for the past week. Drizzy dropped on Friday, guys. Y'all just don't get him like I do. So overhated on, even though there's such good bangers of albums, like such good music. So let's start off my show. I am planning to play a bit on the dreamier side of stuff. I have discovered a lot of music that I would label dreamy. I do have a playlist called Daydreaming as well. So songs that make you feel like a memory you never had, maybe, probably. Let's see. Based on my mood throughout, like, I'm on till 7, so y'all, one thing I can promise you, you're gonna be listening to some good music today, so let's get started.

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0: scratch card in the canal. 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Girl throws out from the back of a lime. Headphones on, I hit play. All things change in the blink of an eye. Charlie calls from a photo set.
1: Living that life is romantic, right?

就是就是。

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1: 如意。

Welcome back, guys. It's your host, Patty Fatty Patty. So I cut you off with Leja by Lost Stories. Before that, it was Tum Jab Paas by Prateek Kuhat, Cool Again by Shafi, Cherry Flavored by The Neighborhood, I'm the Devil, Clams Casino, Always in My Head, Coldplay, Talk Talk, Cannons, a lot of other really, really good music. I'm going to be ending a bit early today because I am a bit tired, but you will be listening to a lot more of the music that I'll be playing on the radio over the summer. So hopefully you are feeling energetic by the end of my show. If not, next time, I promise you will. Because at the end of it, I know you are. But yeah, it's been an amazing time playing for you guys. It's always a pleasure playing on the station. And yeah, I'll be seeing you a lot more over the summer. So we'll be switching to automatic now. I hope you guys have a good one. Thank you.

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0: Ti voglio bene, ti quiero, ich liebe dich, je t'adore.
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1: This is WHRW Binghamton. The flesh is weak, but the robot is willing.
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0: Hey, well, tell me why you're playing the record, then.
1: Why we're playing the record?
0: Yeah.
1: Well, I guess I would have to explain a little bit of what WHRW is. We're the only station in Binghamton that... not the only station. We're the only station that tries to meet the community's needs. The rest of the stations here are all commercial. Most of them are top 40. Some of them are country music. But we're the only station that tries to program public affairs things.
0: Like the sort of WBAI.
1: As a matter of fact, we're affiliated with them.
0: Oh, I see. Oh, that's good, yeah. They're great. Well, that's great, you know. I mean, I think these stations are one of the... You know, this kind of station is very important for all of us.
1: The problem is the commercial stations have all the money and the people like us and WBAI go hungry.
0: I know, but maybe hunger will make you aware. That's maybe why you're a hip station.
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3: Hi, this is Harry Wilson, the tooth janitor, reminding you that if you smoke cigarettes, you run a serious risk of making your teeth browner than they would be otherwise, which is just going to cause more work for you to do when you're constantly brushing your teeth, which is what you should be doing anyway. But the worst thing is, if you smoke cigarettes, you could die early. And if you die, that will cut off possibly years that you could be spending brushing your teeth. So if you smoke, you get less time to brush your teeth. So remember, but don't smoke so you can live longer to constantly brush your teeth. This is Harry Wilson, the tooth janitor, with the public service announcement for WHRW Binghamton.